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1: This is a real thing that's coming to theaters. The La Boo Boo movie is happening. I'm not even kidding. It's getting the Hollywood treatment. They're making an entire movie for La Boo Boos.

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1: There's this TikTok trend right now called silent walking, where you walk with no music. Like, you just go on a walk, focus on the things around you. 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

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We are Baton Rouge's number one hit music station. Cardi B just announced she's launching a hair care line inspired by her own DIY routines, like she's making hair masks in her kitchen but selling them to you.

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1: I have great news if you're short, by the way. 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
1: I don't know when this show is ever going to end. I don't think it ever should. Grey's Anatomy is getting a 23rd season. This has been on longer than some of us have been alive.

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1: If you've been having trouble sleeping recently, this new study says there's one workout you can do just like twice a week that will actually help you get in a better sleeping mode. 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
1: The survey says 1 in 3 people admit they still use their ex's streaming password after a breakup.
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Going to make this year, Father's Day 2026, the best one for him ever. It's McCabe. 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New pants? 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
1: If you're a coffee lover, there's always good news. I'm not sure if any of these studies actually are real, but this one says drinking 3 cups of coffee per day may actually lower stress. 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
2: 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You know what goes on this hour, exploring the world of new music discovery. 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
1: It's the new hit list. I'm Crystal Rosas. TikTok highlighted this artist right here with the Behind the Breakthrough. Her name is Sienna Spiro. Die on This Hill, the new karaoke ballad to show off your vocals.

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1: 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Lady Gaga and Doechii runway now.
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1: 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Thank you for always hanging out with us. I know you're so busy, so it makes me feel so special that you take the time this hour to rock with the new hit list. More on the way. I'm back tomorrow night. Until then, at La Crystal Rosas, new Alex Warren, Fever Dream.

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1: All right, let's do it. It's Rach. Happy hump day. We'll kick it off with your chance to win $1,000, which actually doesn't happen until 9 a.m. So we got some time till then. In the meantime, let's celebrate your national holiday, shall we? That's coming up right after The Killers.

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1: All right, don't forget your chance to win $1,000 picks back up at 9 a.m. this morning. But it's your last week to shoot your shot at winning that cash. 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
1: How we doing? It's Rach, and we're going to celebrate your national holidays to give you an excuse to turn up on this hump day and get you excited for Memorial Day weekend ahead. It'll make some time fly by. So let's get into those national holidays coming right up after Zara Larsson.

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1: How we living, it's Rach. And we got some national holidays to celebrate. I don't know, for me, national holidays give me something to look forward to, which then makes the day go by faster, which ultimately will get us closer to Memorial Day weekend. So you're welcome. Your national holidays are coming up next. 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
1: Zara Larsson, we got to chatting backstage during iHeartRadio's Jingle Ball Tour, and she's amazing. I told her she needed to make like a Midnight Sun-inspired makeup like line, and she said she was going to work with her makeup artist, Sophia Sinat, to like get that done because it's iconic.

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Kickstart your morning the Kid Craddock Nation way. 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
2: 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Those who prefer paper towels after using the bathroom and those who opt for air dryers. I suppose there's the third we'll ignore who just skip washing. 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

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Which do you prefer? Which one's more effective? 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

Well, you know you made it when a big rapper name checks you in a song. I still consider Pitbull mentioning my name and Give Me Everything one of the greatest music moments of my life. So I get it why BTS members J-Hope and V freaked out on Instagram over Drake mentioning the group in his new track, Make Them Cry. He raps, I'm feeling like BTS because it took the whole career for me to be so discovered.

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1: Coming up next, is eye contact a skill? I mean, Sisney, you were talking about this, that you noticed you don't give so much eye contact. Let's get into that because I have to force myself to do it too. I think a lot of us do.

0: Baton Rouge. You're with 102.5 WFMF. It's been 21 years since a female country artist has won American Idol. Anna Harper has done it again. But considering the last was Carrie Underwood, feels like the sky is the limit for Hannah. And she opened up about what the win, Carrie's mentoring, and her viral song String Cheese all means. 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
2: 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All right, Olivia Dean benefited from a last-minute surge. This one, number 5.

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1: Biggest one, Pink Panthers. So Pink Panthers has grown fatigued from seeing herself online. She says, if too many reels of her go viral at once, it makes her head spin.

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2: 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Are you ready for smart contact lenses? They're saying, here they come. What's it all about? We'll tell you about it next.
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0: 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So, contact lenses. I wore them as a kid. I stopped wearing them. I didn't like taking them in and taking them out because it was a struggle for me. I finally got good at it, but I didn't feel like putting my finger into my eye was such a good idea.
1: Right.
0: So we went from the smartphones to smartwatches to smart glasses. Now, here they come. Smart contact lenses. What do they do?
1: They do everything that kind of like your phone does. Maybe even GPS, augmented reality, health tracking. All of that would be seen like floating in the sky.
0: How do you command it?
1: This is all early, early, early stages.
0: Do I say lenses?
1: Perhaps. I mean, you are putting these directly onto your eyeball, so that already kind of trips me out a little bit. But different companies are already testing prototypes that could monitor things like glucose levels, eye pressure. So it would have a benefit, of course. But we are several years out from this, like 2030, something around that. I mean,
0: that's still put things in our bodies, right? They put things in people's bodies and they do fine. But I'm just looking at the little, whatever that little microchip is. Having that little microchip in my eyeball seems like not a great idea for my health.
1: They still have to figure out comfort, battery life, and safety. Yeah. So like the safety issue is still there.
0: Seems like a concern.
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Producer Michaela is, well, she's still single, but her opening lines from dudes on the dating apps, we're going to read them live next. These are great, but not so great sometimes. But these are real guys trying to hit on her, and I love the opening lines.

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102.5 WFMF. We are Baton Rouge's number one hit music station. What up? I am Elizabethany. I appreciate you being here this afternoon. Holler if you need me.

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1: It seems like Pink or Andy Cohen trying to take over her time slot with a new talk show, but Kelly Clarkson's still going for a few more months. 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
1: I've seen some interesting takes on marriage and how to look at it, and I want to go over them. 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
1: They recently did a massive study on anxiety and found kind of the culprit, low choline levels, whatever that is. 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
1: Some people have too much money, and hopefully those are not the people winning $1,000 from us, but someone spent $9 million on dinner with Warren Buffett and Seth Curry and his wife. $9 million for a dinner.

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1: Lots of people talking great things about Ariana Grande and Faulkner-in-Law, but we have to wait till Thanksgiving to see it. 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
1: I can't understand squatting. You know how people in some states, they can just, I don't know, sneak into your house or stop paying rent, but yet they still have rights. You can't kick them out. Now there's a show, though, kind of about this, and the Squatter Hunter. I got to play you some clips. Coming up in 5 minutes,

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1: Where do you think USA ranks in a list of the best countries in the world? Because it's not the top five or the top 10, not even the top 15. We're number 18, right in front of Canada. 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

is Bethany, but picture it. Niall Horan singing Slow Hands and More right in front of you. 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
1: I really wish I had never seen these videos of Tom Brady doing a catwalk like he's a runway model now. 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
1: Getting out and touching grass with all this extra sunlight can, in fact, lengthen your life and give you a positive or more positive outlook. 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We were good.

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0: Get ready to see Louis Tomlinson on his How Did We Get Here tour with iHeartRadio. A trip to see him at Red Rocks outside Denver, where you'll spend some time with him backstage doing an interview as iHeart's special correspondent.
1: Hi guys, it's Louis Tomlinson here. I'm so excited for my How Did We Get Here tour.
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102.5 WFMF, Baton Rouge's number one hit music station. Anyone watching the Survivor finale tonight? I saw the original winner. He's been popping off. He's like, I was not invited. They keep saying I was. I haven't watched in, I don't know, 20 years, but...